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2: Lows dip down to about 63 tonight under partly cloudy skies with a slight chance of thunderstorms. Northeasterly winds 5 to 10 miles per hour. Mainly sunny skies tomorrow. Daytime highs approaching 89. Partly cloudy skies tomorrow night. Chance for storms. Lows dip down to about 61. From the KAMI Weather Center, I'm meteorologist Paul Trombley. Right now, 83.
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10: Slight chance of thunderstorms tonight, otherwise partly cloudy skies. Lows dip down to about 63, winds out of northeast, 5 to 10 miles per hour. Mainly sunny skies tomorrow, high temperatures reach up to 89. Partly cloudy skies tomorrow night, chance of thunderstorms, lows level off around 61. From the CAMI Weather Center, I'm meteorologist Paul Frommelee. Right now, 83.
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3: Slight chance of thunderstorms tonight. Otherwise, partly cloudy skies. Lows dip down to about 63. Winds out of the northeast, 5 to 10 miles per hour. Mainly sunny skies tomorrow. High temperatures reach up to 89. Partly cloudy skies tomorrow night. Chance of thunderstorms. Lows level off around 61. From the CAMI Weather Center, I'm meteorologist Paul Frommley. Right now, it's 82 degrees.
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9: Slight chance of thunderstorms tonight, otherwise partly cloudy skies. Lows dip down to about 63, winds out of the northeast, 5 to 10 miles per hour. Mainly sunny skies tomorrow, high temperatures reach up to 89. Partly cloudy skies tomorrow night, chance of thunderstorms, lows level off around 61. From the CAMI Weather Center, I'm meteorologist Paul Trombley. Currently, it's 80 degrees.
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5: Around 63 tonight under partly cloudy skies with a slight chance for storms. Northeast winds 5 to 10 miles an hour. Mainly clear skies tomorrow. High temperatures reach up to 89. Partly cloudy skies tomorrow night. Chance of thunderstorms. Lows dip down to about 61. From the Cammie Weather Center, I'm Derek Hite. Right now, 78.
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1: 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Born in Louisiana, Edgar made a career in commodity trading and grain merchandising. But friends say what made Edgar special was how he used these experiences to directly serve producers. Edgar believed agriculture worked best when people had strong relationships and a sense of shared purpose. He invested in young people and underserved communities throughout Kansas and Nebraska, including his work in founding the Kansas Black Farmers Association. Rancher and friend Kevin Cooksley said Edgar's investment in youth, dedication to producers, and commitment to building stronger communities was what set him apart.
2: I think it's extremely fitting that he be recognized for service to agriculture because that's exactly what he represented, what he did. There's just been nobody quite like him in my lifetime anyway.
1: The Nebraska Rural Radio Association is honored to recognize the late Edgar Hicks for his service to agriculture.
3: Lows around 63 tonight under partly cloudy skies with a slight chance for storms, northeast winds 5 to 10 miles an hour. Mainly clear skies tomorrow. High temperatures reach up to 89. Partly cloudy skies tomorrow night. Chance of thunderstorms. Lows dip down to about 61. From the CAMI Weather Center, I'm Derek Height. Right now, 74.
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it's time for the Light Up the Lake Fireworks Show on Kami Country as we celebrate 250 years of our nation's great history from Johnson Lake. Tonight's show is being brought to you by Central Nebraska Public Power, the Gosper County Sheriff's Department, and the Elwood Fire Department. 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

0: I'm weatherology meteorologist Jennifer Wojcicki with a significant weather update. A severe thunderstorm watch continues until midnight tonight. A severe thunderstorm watch means that conditions are favorable for the development of severe thunderstorms over the next several hours. Some of these storms may produce large hail and strong damaging straight-line winds. Although a tornadic development can't be ruled out, damaging hail and strong winds are likely to be the primary threat with developing storms. Storms can pop up quickly, so stay up to date on rapidly changing weather conditions and be prepared to take action if warnings are issued. A severe thunderstorm watch continues until midnight tonight. From the CAMI Weather Center, I'm meteorologist Jennifer Wojcicki.
1: And that concludes tonight's Light Up the Lake fireworks show from Johnson Lake. Tonight's show is made possible by the Elwood Fire Department, the Gosper County Sheriff's Department, and by Central Nebraska Public Power. Thanks for tuning in, and have a great 4th of July weekend from CAMI Country.
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1: Whether you're hitting the road, spending time at the lake, or watching fireworks light up the night sky, Holdridge Irrigation in Holdridge, Alda, Gothenburg, Lexington, and Ravenna, Platte Valley Auto of Lexington and Kearney, and Rudy's Tires in Holdridge want to wish you a safe and thrilling 4th of July weekend. 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
2: Lows around 63 tonight under partly cloudy skies with a slight chance for storms. Northeast winds 5 to 10 miles an hour. Mainly clear skies tomorrow. High temperatures reach up to 89. Partly cloudy skies tomorrow night. Chance of thunderstorms. Lows dip down to about 61. From the CAMI Weather Center, I'm Derek Height. Right now, 74.
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2: Gardell's Lazy 4 Angus has been raising registered Angus cattle since 1960. Throughout those years, they've made it a priority to raise cattle that work for commercial cattlemen. They realize you have different choices to buy Angus bulls, and they would be honored for you to give them a shot at improving your cow herd. So when you're in the market for a docile bull that is athletic with good feet and gains muscle the correct way, look to Gardell's Lazy 4 Angus.

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5: Around 63 tonight under partly cloudy skies with a slight chance for storms. Northeast winds 5 to 10 miles an hour. Mainly clear skies tomorrow. High temperatures reach up to 89. Partly cloudy skies tomorrow night. Chance of thunderstorms. Lows dip down to about 61. From the Cami Weather Center, I'm Derek Hite. Right now, 71.
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5: Around 63 tonight under partly cloudy skies with a slight chance for storms. Northeast winds 5 to 10 miles an hour. Mainly clear skies tomorrow. High temperatures reach up to 89. Partly cloudy skies tomorrow night. Chance of thunderstorms. Lows dip down to about 61. From the CAMI Weather Center, I'm Derek Hite. Right now, 71.
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6: Lows around 63 overnight under mainly cloudy skies with a slight chance for storms, northerly winds around 5 miles an hour. Highs level off around 89 Saturday. Partly cloudy skies Saturday night. Chance for storms, lows around 61. From the CAMI Weather Center, I'm Derek Hite. Currently, it's 70 degrees.
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0: 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She said, here she wants his fancy, don't let me down. She's gone country. Look at them. 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
2: Slight chance for storms overnight. Otherwise, mainly cloudy skies expect. Lows dip down to about 63. Southerly winds around 5 miles an hour. Sunshine mixed with clouds at times. Saturday, 88. Chance of thunderstorms Saturday night. Lows dip down to about 61. From the Cammy Weather Center, I'm Derek Hyde. Currently, 69.
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2: Slight chance for storms overnight. Otherwise, mainly cloudy skies. Expect lowest dip down to about 63. Southerly winds around 5 miles an hour. Sunshine mixed with clouds at times. Saturday, 88. Chance of thunderstorms Saturday night. Lows dip down to about 61. From the Cami Weather Center, I'm Derek Hite. Currently, it's 68 degrees.
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1: Slight chance of thunderstorms today, otherwise partly cloudy. High of 88, north winds 5 to 10 miles an hour. Partly cloudy skies tonight, slight chance for storms, lows around 60. Daytime highs approaching 86, tomorrow lots of sunshine. From the Kami Weather Center, I'm Derek Hite. Currently, it's 69 degrees.
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4: Slight chance of thunderstorms today, otherwise partly cloudy. High of 88, north winds 5 to 10 miles an hour. Partly cloudy skies tonight, slight chance for storms, lows around 60. Daytime highs approaching 86 tomorrow.

0: lots of sunshine. From the CAMI Weather Center, I'm Derek Hite. Currently, it's 70 degrees.
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guess it was back in 63 when eating my cooking got the better of me, so I asked this little girl I was going with to be my wife. Well, she said she would, so I said I do. But I'd have said I wouldn't if I'd have just knew how saying I do was gonna screw up all of my life. Well, the first few years weren't all that bad. I'll never forget the good times we had, cause I'm reminded every month when I send her the child support. Well, it wasn't too long till the lust all died, and I'll admit I wasn't too surprised the day I come home and found my suitcase sitting out on the porch.

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Why, they give her the color television set, then they give her the house, the kids, and both of the cars. See? Well, then they start talking about child support, alimony, and the cost of the court. Didn't take me long to figure out how far in the toilet I was. I'm telling you, they have made a mistake, cause it adds up to more than this cowboy makes. Besides, everything I ever had worth taking, they've already took. While she's living like a queen on alimony, I'm working too.

0: 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That's not funny, huh? 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What do you mean? Listen, Judge, I'm just kidding.
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3: Sunshine mixed with clouds at times today, with daytime highs approaching 88. Winds out of the northeast, 5 to 10 miles an hour. Partly cloudy skies again tonight. Slight chance of thunderstorms. Lows level off around 60. Tomorrow, daytime highs approaching 86. From the Cammie Weather Center, I'm Derek Hite. Currently 71.
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And one old boy said, "Hey, Tex, where'd you park your horse?" 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
10: Sunshine mixed with clouds at times today, with daytime highs approaching 88. Winds out of the northeast, 5 to 10 miles an hour. Partly cloudy skies again tonight. Slight chance of thunderstorms. Lows level off around 60. Tomorrow, daytime highs approaching 86. From the CAMI Weather Center, I'm Derek Hite. Currently 71.
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14: Sunshine mixed with clouds at times today, with daytime highs approaching 88. Winds out of the northeast, 5 to 10 miles an hour. Partly cloudy skies again tonight. Slight chance of thunderstorms. Lows level off around 60. Tomorrow, daytime highs approaching 86. From the Cami Weather Center, I'm Derek Height. Currently 71.
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0: Faith Hill on Country Gold, Mississippi Girl. I'm Steve Harmon. 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
1: Hi, my name is Skyler, and I'm calling from Schererville, Indiana. Can you play David Lee Murphy? Thank you.
0: All right. How about a little Dust on the Bottle on Country Gold?

Celebrating the land of the free and home of the brave. Happy 4th of July weekend from Country Gold with Steve Harmon.

0: Toby Keith on this 4th of July weekend, courtesy of the Red, White, and Blue. I'm Steve Harmon, wife Becky, adopted shelter pup Leo here listening to your song ideas at 855-958-3774. Hello, and you are?
1: My name is Ella Steinke. I'm from Leavittsville, Saskatchewan. And okay. I want Alabama because I like it.
0: Well, that's a good enough reason. Here's Alabama for you.

0: Song of the South, Alabama on Country Gold. I'm Steve Harmon. Michelle Wright in a very Nashville story behind her hit song. Coming right up. You'll love this one.
1: This is Country Gold.
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0: Dana Williams and Diamond Rio wishing for one more day. It's Steve Harmon. No, hang on a second. Let me give you a big intro, okay?
1: Okay.
0: You may know her for her hit songs, but she's probably more famous for her role as the friendly yet confused country music star Tracy Jenkins in season 4, that one episode. Please welcome Michelle Wright.
1: Tracy Jenkins from the Due South television series in Canada, one of the most popular television series.
0: Welcome, Michelle. Well, how'd you get on that show?
1: They called me and said, would you like to come and play a role? And I was like, yes, what were you thinking? And they said, well, you could be a singer. And I went, okay, let's do it.
0: This is called Wikipedia Truth or Bull, and you tell me if any of it's right.
1: All right.
0: You're the first modern Canadian country artist to ever have a top 10 American hit.
1: That 90s country era came along, and I was really the first Canadian artist to top 10. And then after that came Terry Clark, Paul Brandt, and Shania Twain. And
0: Terry is a great friend, but Terry hosted this show before me for like 10 years, and then she turned it over to me a couple of years ago.
1: Do you know, I was wondering if this was the same one.
0: Yeah,
1: was
0: yeah, well, I'll tell you what she wanted to do was, evidently, if you follow her on social media, she wanted to go fishing, and she hasn't stopped for 2 years. She had better things to do. Here's Terry on Country Gold.

Love her, Terry Clark, on Country Gold. She's got better things to do, mostly fishing. And some of the fish she catches, if you watch her on social media, they're gigantic. We're talking to Michelle Wright, and I'd like to do a

0: Interesting to share the story of Safe in the Arms of Love.
1: I would love to know how that happened. The only other time I have a story like this, and I'm not name dropping because this is what I do, is when I had Trisha Yearwood on and we had to talk about the day she and Leanne Rimes had a song out at the same time, and that got all kind of crazy.
0: Yes, yes, yes. Thing about Safe in the Arms of Love is that it had already been recorded.
1: True. Before Martina even did it, this was Bailey and the Boys. Then Martina.
0: Well, I didn't know that Martina McBride had recorded it, and she didn't know that I had recorded it. And I am not kidding you. I am driving home in my car. I'm so excited to release this song in America, and I'm listening to the radio, and all of a sudden, this song comes on. I live in Nashville and still here. Uh-huh. I'm just taking the exit off of 65 down to Franklin, and I hear this on the radio. So I'm like, oh my God, is that my? No. And I turn it up, and Martina McBride released it. And I was like, no. And people always thought there was and of course it was a massive hit. And her version was amazing and her video was beautiful. And people often suggest that there might be some kind of rivalry between her and I, but there simply isn't. Hey, this is Michelle Wright, and that's my story on Country Gold.

0: Michelle Wright on Country Gold, Safe in the Arms of Love. It's Steve Harmon. What year is that from, Lisa, our show numerologist?
1: 1995.
0: Thank you. Every week I highlight some good news, and this 4th of July weekend, we're going to add some extra good stuff.
1: This is Country Gold.
2: 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Send me sipping on cold truth. All I really need is a little good news.
1: With Steve Harmon.

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6: 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Well, on Thursday, ahead of the Independence holiday, many traders kind of took an early end of the work week. Thursday, volume was noticeably small for the row crop trade, and as a result, futures just didn't have a whole lot of conviction in either direction to close out the week. When traders return next week, July weather forecasts will likely be the first indicator checked when deciding on positions moving forward. Corn pollination, of course, just around the corner. Outside markets also mixed to close the week. Crude oil futures again lower on Thursday. In the meantime, the June jobs report showed much lower job creation than had been expected, at least temporarily pressuring interest rates as well as the U.S. dollar index to close out the week. Here's where we settled on Thursday. September corn a quarter higher, 423. December down three quarters at 441 and a half. March down one and a half at 456 and a quarter. August soybeans up 3 cents at 1136 and a quarter. November beans down one and a half at 1147 and three quarters. January was off one and a half at 1162 and a quarter. August bean oil up 866.77. August soybean meal 20 a ton higher, 305.50. September Kansas City wheat 3 and a half up, 638 and a half. Livestock futures were mostly lower on Thursday. August live cattle 260 down, 239.22. October down 242. August feeder cattle 352 lower, 360.62. September down 370. August lean hogs 170 higher, 98.75. October up 52. 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
2: Sunshine mixed with clouds at times today, with daytime highs approaching 88. Winds out of the northeast, 5 to 10 miles an hour. Partly cloudy skies again tonight. Slight chance of thunderstorms. Lows level off around 60. Tomorrow, daytime highs approaching 86. From the CAMI Weather Center, I'm Derek Height. Right now, it's 72 degrees.
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3: Georgia Vietnam veteran Charlie Whaley left college early and joined the U.S. Navy 63 years ago. Well, his grandson kept prodding him along, saying, you know, you ought to go back to college and get that degree.
4: Nah.
3: Well, finally he did, and he said it was not easy. And now we can tell you Charlie has walked.

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Nice! 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

0: Something to be proud of. Montgomery Gentry on Country Gold. I'm Steve Harmon. Our Country Gold Top 3 Countdown coming up. Top 3 songs from a 4th of July weekend. Which year are we going to visit, Lisa?
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15: 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I like to hear Clint Black, Walking Away.

0: Walking Away, Clint Black on Country Gold. I'm Steve Harmon. We're celebrating the 250th birthday of America all weekend long. Thanks for making us part of your July 4th weekend celebration. Let's go back for this Country Gold Top 3. Show numerologist Lisa.
1: 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The top three songs from 4th of July weekend, 1999. Number 3.

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3: Sunshine mixed with clouds at times today, with daytime highs approaching 88. Winds out of the northeast, 5 to 10 miles an hour. Partly cloudy skies again tonight. Slight chance of thunderstorms. Lows level off around 60. Tomorrow, daytime highs approaching 86. From the CAMI Weather Center, I'm Derek Hite. Right now, it's 72 degrees.
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1: Thanks for making Country Gold a part of your weekend. I'm Steve Harmon, celebrating the stars and stripes with you. Tell us your song ideas. What do you got? 855-958-3774. Congrats to Howard and David, the Bellamys, and their 50 years together party at the Ryman. Amazing. 50 years. 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

0: The Bellamy Brothers, Redneck Girl, those two celebrating 50 years in the country music business with a sold-out show at the Ryman last week. I'm Steve Harmon. Country Gold, thousands of songs to choose from to get to your favorite. I always say you should just tell me. 855-958-3774.
1: Yeah, we got Brad Seymour and Dan Kopeck from Mosinee, Wisconsin. We need to jam out to some Joe Diffie. Prop me up against the jukebox. Crank her up.

0: Brooks and Dunn turning it up on this red, white, and blue weekend on Country Gold, only in America. I'm Steve Harmon. Thanks for helping us narrow down all the songs we could be playing. Love to play one you'd like to hear. 855-958-3774.
1: Steve, my name is Tina. I am calling from Albuquerque, Alabama, and I would love to hear McBride and The Ride. That's you.
0: Welcome. Can I count on you? Terry McBride and The Ride on Country Gold.

0: Terry McBride and the Ride. Can I count on you? If you missed my Talking To with Terry, you can find it on our Facebook page, Country Gold with Steve Harmon. All the stories behind the songs with Terry, Jody Messina, the Bellamy Brothers, waiting to be discovered by you. Chris Jansen joins the show with good news for this 4th of July weekend next.
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11: America really is, you know, the land of opportunity. I mean, it's just the land of anything could happen. The people in it are what makes it great. 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

0: Carrie Underwood on Country Gold. I'm Steve Harmon. Heads up, Carrie will be back at the Grand Ole Opry to play all four performances August 21st and 22nd. Chris Jansen was the 215th member inducted into the Grand Ole Opry back in 2018, inducted by Mr. Garthzilla, Garth Brooks. Chris.
1: That's a nice way to pick up the phone. Appreciate that.
0: What are you doing?
1: Delivering a boat to my boys. And delivering some fishing gear down to the river.
0: So first up, we're going to do what's called Wikipedia Truth or Bull. You bought your very first harmonica at a Cracker Barrel.
1: That's truth.
0: True.
1: Yep, 100% true.
0: Still have it?
1: Yes, I do, as a matter of fact.
0: Get out of here. That's going to go in the Country Music Hall of Fame, isn't it?
1: It was actually in the Hall of Fame a couple years ago.
0: Stop it.
1: In an exhibit, yep.
0: Had a heavy Mountain Dew habit and then got out of it. How'd you do that?
1: I got pretty sick, honestly.
0: Really?
1: And, yes, sir. It took getting pretty sick to get pretty well, so I haven't had a Mountain Dew in 3 years.
0: When he arrived in Nashville, according to Wikipedia, truth or bull, lived out of his car while working gigs on Lower Broadway.
1: Oh, yes, it is true. By the way, I hate Wikipedia in full. put that in quotes. Wikipedia is so much bull.
0: That's right.
1: It's more bull than it is truth. I mean, it's unbelievable. Some of the stories that are on the Wikipedia Chris Jansen account are totally false.
0: That's right.
1: Totally false. I mean, completely false. Like, not even the right narrative, dude.
0: Well, that's why I do Wikipedia Truth or Bull. I don't want to be talking about you, Chris, and it's all wrong. Here is Buy Me a Boat from Chris Jansen on Country Gold.

0: Chris Jansen, money ain't everything, but it can buy me a boat, a truck to pull it. Chris Jansen with us on Country Gold. I'm Steve Harmon. He's got a song written by our buddy Stephen Curtis Chapman about the 4th of July weekend. Now, I'll be honest, Chris, sometimes I can't tell which one of you is singing. It's beautiful.
1: Well, thanks. Yeah, we are friends, and it's a fairly new friendship. And we've known each other for a couple years, but we've been friends for about 6 months, which is cool. And he did write it and asked me to join him, so it's really his song. I'm just a guest on it, but love that guy, and I love

Chris Jansen and Stephen Curtis Chapman on this 4th of July weekend with their America the Beautiful. I'm Steve Harmon. Country Gold Music News. Another country star is diving into bar ownership. Word is some country gold names will get honored by the Academy of Country.

0: And if truth be told, you heard the Solomon Country Gold with Steve Harmon.
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4: As fireworks light up the sky this weekend, corn is help making that show possible. Good morning, I'm Maddie Weber with the Rural Radio Network. Corn is used in many everyday products that we might not think about. Jared Collier, the operations manager at one of Premient's corn wet milling plants, says that fireworks are no exception.
5: Yeah, it can be everything from the cardboard that holds it together. There's starch in cardboard. It can also be used as a binder inside to hold the charge or the firework gunpowder together to give it rigidity, to give it adhesion, to make a solid pellet like we need for the fireworks.
4: He says that making products, like fireworks, out of American-grown corn connects back to rural communities.
5: The market as a whole is interested in renewable and natural-based sources for things, and corn is a great source for that. Corn is obviously year in, year out there for us. And to say that you're making an end product that starts with something that everyone is generally familiar with in the Midwest is a good story to tell.
4: Collier says that in addition to those benefits, corn wet milling allows the full kernel to be utilized.
5: I think one of the great parts going back to why corn or natural versus other sources is, you know, we have very little waste out of our process. So 99.7% of the corn kernel goes out as something, not to waste, not to the environment, not to. So that 0.3% we do responsibly, of course, but 99.7% into something usable is a great story to tell.
4: So as you celebrate the holiday weekend with sweet corn on the grill, keep in mind the corn making that possible in other ways too.
6: As we celebrate America's birthday, Nebraska's agricultural story continues with leaders like Mike Johans. Born in Iowa and raised on a dairy farm, Johans learned early the value of hard work and agriculture. A graduate of Creighton University and a practicing attorney in Nebraska, he carried that perspective into public service as Nebraska's governor and later as the 28th U.S. Secretary of Agriculture. Throughout his career, he focused on strengthening rural communities, expanding value-added agriculture, and supporting renewable fuels. His path reflects a lifelong connection to agriculture, from farm roots to federal leadership. The Rural Radio Network, proud to celebrate 250 years of America.
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8: 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From 1776 to 2026, we are celebrating 250 years of America.
9: Mainly sunny skies today with daytime highs approaching 88. North winds 5 to 10 miles an hour. partly cloudy skies tonight. Slight chance of thunderstorms. Lows dip down to about 60. Mainly clear skies tomorrow. High temperatures reach up to 86. From the CAMI Weather Center, I'm Derek Height. Currently, it's 71 degrees.
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0: 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Locash?
1: If you like cranking Chattahoochee.
0: Indeed we do. Thank you, boys. I'm Steve Harmon. Country Gold Music News. The ACM, Academy of Country Music, announced a list of honorees for their ACM honors. This year, the Carter family, Ella Langley, Eric Church, and Whisperin' Bill Anderson will get the ACM Icon Award, all hosted by Carly Pearce and Parker McCollum. Chris Young's joined in on those new bars in Nashville. He's open for business in the Midtown neighborhood with famous friends. I think you'll love this, The Last Duet, an album honoring the late Dan Seals, set to be released August 28th. Country Gold friends like Marie Osmond and Tanya Tucker, Blake Shelton, John Berry, singing Dan Seals songs. Alabama and the late Dan Seals have one called Still Reelin' from those rock and roll days.

The Last Duet with Dan Seals and Tanya Blake Shelton Marie Osmond coming out this Friday. This is Dan Seals and Bop on Country Gold.

0: Dan Seals, Bop on Country Gold. I'm Steve Harmon. When you think of the 4th of July, I bet you think apple pie, firecrackers, and hot dogs. Well, I've got you covered this 4th of July weekend coming up.
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2: 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Hot dog! She's mama, give me hot dog. 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

0: Deeper than the holler from Randy Travis on Country Gold. Steve Harmon, thanks for making us part of your 4th of July weekend. Lisa is here, our show numerologist, with a very special Country Gold Top 3 celebrating the 4th of July.
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1: Mainly sunny skies today with daytime highs approaching 88. North winds 5 to 10 miles an hour. Partly cloudy skies tonight. Slight chance of thunderstorms. Lows dip down to about 60. Mainly clear skies tomorrow. High temperatures reach up to 86. From the CAMI Weather Center, I'm Derek Hite. Currently, it's 71 degrees.
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2: 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Or you can leave a message on our Facebook page, Country Gold with me, Steve Harmon. Joe D's getting out of here and waving bye-bye on the way out.

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1: 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I'm Steve Harmon, wife Becky, son Graham, adopted shelter pup Leo here. 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
2: My name is Darlene Boehm. I'm from Orange, Virginia. I'd like to hear Sawyer Brown. Thank you.
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Aaron Tippin, where the stars and stripes and the eagles fly on this 4th of July weekend. Steve Harmon, that song got all the way to number 2, but couldn't get past AJ.

0: Where were you when the world stopped turning? That song was number one for a while. It's Steve Harmon, always checking our Country Gold hotline, 855-958-3774. 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
1: Hi, my name is Cynthia. I'm calling from Stanton, Virginia, and I would love to hear Keith Whitley. Thank you so much. I love your show. 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Bye.
0: Aw, thank you. Keith Whitley, Miami, Miami.

0: Keith Whitley in Miami, Miami on Country Gold. Steve Harmon, just when you thought Dolly's song Jolene couldn't have more drama, there is more to the story. Unbelievable. Coming right up.
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0: Well, there it is, Dolly Parton, one of the top 100 country songs of all time, and Jolene on Country Gold. I'm Steve Harmon, and right there was the end of it. We thought, until we met this lady, Bells, let's make sure we have the story right now. You helped write this song, Son of Jolene?
1: Oh, yeah. I wrote it with two of my best friends.
0: Right. Were you guys having a few beers, and you said, you know, we need a follow-up to Jolene.
1: Well, I was on tour fall of 2024, okay. And my opening act, his mom came out to a show one night, and his mom's name was Jolene. So I thought that was kind of interesting. I never actually met someone named Jolene before.
0: True.
1: And then next day, I was just riding in the van with my opener, and I turned to him, and I was like, you should write a song about being the son of Jolene. And he was like, I don't really know if that's something I would write, but, like, you can take a stab at it if you want to. So I did that next week. So that's kind of where I got that idea. And it ended up that she loved it so much that she wanted to be a part of it.
0: This is the follow-up to Jolene, Son of Jolene. But wait, there's still more coming up on Country Gold.

0: Son of Jolene on Country Gold. Bells and Dolly Parton. 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
1: It was just so mind-blowing, and I just still am so in awe of, like, what she did with the song and the parts that she chose. It's just, like, it's, like, masterful.
0: And then there's more.
2: What?
0: Yes. We can actually tell you that Bells and Jolene have actually met.
1: You know, this woman, Jolene, on Facebook found my song, the original Jolene. She, you know, met Dolly when she was a little girl. Dolly says that's the story of how she wrote that song, was she met a little girl named Jolene, and then I got to meet this woman, which is so nuts and full circle.
0: Yes, it is. And we're going to post the picture of you and Jolene on our Facebook page, Country
1: Nice.
0: Gold with Steve Harmer, so everybody can see it.
1: So, yeah, that is how Dolly, you know, told me it happened. And there, yeah, this is Bells, and that's my story.

0: into it.
1: Colin Ray, that's my story, and I'm sticking to it. And Bells, doing Son of Jolene, working with Dolly Parton. You can see the picture of the actual Jolene. It's a real person on our Facebook page, Country Gold with Steve Harmon. Plenty of new music from your faves, Miranda Lambert, Alan Jackson, coming up.
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4: With the check of market news, I'm Steve White. USDA's grain stocks report may have delivered the week's biggest surprise, while cattle markets continue feeling the push and pull between tight supplies and strong beef demand. On our weekly market roundup program, Austin Schroeder, Brugler Marketing, told us the acreage numbers were mostly expected, but the corn stocks reports got traders' attention.
5: Look at the grain stocks report, though. I think you can pull out and say, looking at the corn, and saying, hey, you came in below the lowest trade estimate there at the 5.295 billion bushels. I think when you look into that number, you have to look into the feed and residual category.
4: Schroeder says the report points towards stronger feed and residual use and could tighten balance sheets moving forward. The other major market factor now shifts to weather.
5: So now I think the big unknown is kind of the market looking at weather. We're in the middle of a weather market. We have a three-day weekend here. We've likely covered some shorts. If we get some sort of a hot and dry forecast out of the 4th of July weekend, I think there is some covering shorts there. So I think that's, the big picture kind of diving in, I think that's kind of what the market's trying to digest here.
4: On the cattle side, Kyle Bumstead of Allendale says boxed beef remains a key indicator heading into this holiday weekend.
6: Hit that magical $400 mark, and we just can't seem to hold it. Now, we did drop down today here at the noon run. We did look at some major support here as far as where that choice cutout typically tries to hold. Now, it'd be interesting to see if we can hold it there.
4: Even with some weakness in futures, Bumstead says cattle fundamentals remain supportive.
6: We still got a discount here with the board of the cash.
4: That is Kyle Bumstead. We also heard from Austin Schroeder, and you can hear from both of them. It's on our weekly market roundup program, where we bring multiple voices in to discuss the week's market activity. You can find that at ruralradionetwork.com.
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11: Mainly sunny skies today with daytime highs approaching 88. North winds 5 to 10 miles an hour. Partly cloudy skies tonight. Slight chance.

0: thunderstorms, lows dip down to about 60. Mainly clear skies tomorrow, high temperatures reach up to 86. From the CAMI Weather Center, I'm Derek Hite. Currently, it's 72 degrees.
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Designated drinker Alan Jackson and the King George Strait on Country Gold. I'm Steve Harmon. Country Gold new music roundup to celebrate 50 years of marriage bliss with Love Denise. Alan Jackson has released Still the One.

0: The amazing Reba McEntire on Country Gold. It's Steve Harmon. We take your requests all the time at 855-958-3774. Daytime, nighttime, whenever you have a second to call, go ahead. Or drop in on our Facebook page, Country Gold with Steve Harmon. You'll find pictures of the real Jolene with Bells, who has a new song called Son of Jolene, and plenty of stories behind the song. All posted there. Country Gold with Steve Harmon. Coming up, we're counting down the top three songs 4th of July weekend. In what weekend? Country Gold producer Alexis has the clues coming up.
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0: X's and O's, Trisha Yearwood, an American girl on Country Gold. I'm Steve Harmon. You can go to our Country Gold Facebook page, see pictures of my amazing journey behind the scenes at the Grand Ole Opry with Trisha Yearwood. Country Gold with Steve Harmon. Producer Alexis is here with clues to guess which 4th of July weekend we're going to revisit in our top three.
1: Well, speaking of our girl, Trisha, she's actually our first clue. Her third studio album, The Song Remembers When, came out in this particular year. Tracy Byrd broke into the country music scene with Hold in Heaven, and Lyle Lovett married actress Julia Roberts in Marion, Indiana. It's 1993.
0: I hear ya.
2: 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The top three songs from 4th of July weekend, 1993. Number 3. I should.

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1: Mainly sunny skies today with daytime highs approaching 88. North winds 5 to 10 miles an hour. Partly cloudy skies tonight. Slight chance of thunderstorms. Lows dip down to about 60. Mainly clear skies tomorrow. High temperatures reach up to 86. From the CAMI Weather Center, I'm Derek Hite. Currently, it's 72 degrees.
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4: And I'm back with a very special 4th of July Country Gold. I'm Steve Harmon. All the star-spangled 80s, 90s country, even some early 2000s for the 4th of July weekend. And a better late than never Happy Canada Day, too. Let's go partying with Gretchen Wilson on Country Gold.

0: Gretchen Wilson on Country Gold, here for the party, and now she's taken that song and teamed up with Ella Langley for a 2026 version of it. I could tell that was Ella. Gretchen and Ella here for the party. Steve Harmon, hoping you'll call in. You got a request to shout out some good news, 855-958-3774.
1: Hi, this is Fran. I'm requesting a song by Brooks and Dunn. Thank you very much.
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0: 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I'm Steve Harmon. 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Operators are standing by.
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2: 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I would love to hear Craig Morgan. Thank you.
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0: International Harvester from Craig Morgan, who is back at the annual Pigeon Forge Tennessee Patriot Festival this weekend. I'm Steve Harmon. Even the best of us get up on that Grand Ole Opry stage, inside that circle, look out at the crowd and go, oh my goodness, what am I doing? Even somebody with 50 number one hits? Yep, coming up.
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0: Dina Carter and her debut single, 1996, and Strawberry Wine. It's Steve Harmon. This is Country Gold. You can catch Dina's performance at the CMA Fest 2026, the special, which is running on Hulu, I think, for at least another couple of months, because she took over the big Nissan stage, and it was awesome. Great job, Dina. He's got 50 number one hits and is a member of the Grand Ole Opry. Please welcome Stephen Curtis Chapman. Oh, Stephen.
1: Steve Harmon, fan club president here.
0: How are you?
1: I am well.
0: Good.
1: You're doing very good. Very good. Thank you for doing me the honor of talking to me.
0: Okay, here we go. Wikipedia, truth or bull, to start it off. You're the most awarded artist in Christian music history. 59 Dove Awards, 52 number one singles, and 5 Grammys. Truth or bull?
1: That's the story that I'm told. So,
0: and you're sticking to it.
1: I'm sticking to it. That's my story, and I'm stuck with it. Yes.
0: Dropped out of college, relocated to Nashville, and started at Opryland USA.
1: Yes, sir. That is true, 100%.
0: That is true.
1: That's what led to my first standing on the Grand Ole Opry stage when I was 18 years old, and Roy Acuff introduced a young kid from the Country Music USA show out in the Opryland Park, and I stood on stage and, true story, forgot the words to "He Stopped Loving Her Today."
0: Oh, no.
1: On the stage of the Grand Ole Opry.
0: Absolutely. Oh, no.
1: Yes, I did. I got overwhelmed with the moment. Looked out there, saw my dad and my mom and my grandma sitting in the audience, and something about the moment, just my little ADD brain couldn't take it all in, and I literally forgot the words. I was not forgetting the words to the national anthem, you know, in front of the president.
0: I was the guest announcer at the Grand Ole Opry last week, so we must have just missed each other. I was there for Trisha and Keith night for Don Williams, and I can,
1: yes,
0: not only can I relate, when I first, you know, everything was calm until I walked out there to do my job, and then I looked out there, and I had a moment where I thought, oh yeah, what's my name again?
1: Exactly. Thank you. That's exactly it.
0: When you get closer to the circle, the more your memory fades.
1: Exactly right. True.
0: Here is that song on Country Gold.

she came to see him one last time. Oh, and we all wondered if she would. And it kept running through my mind, this time he's over her for good.

0: George Jones, He Stopped Loving Her Today. On Country Gold, the song our guest Stephen Curtis Chapman forgot the words to.
1: Exactly right. True.
0: Well, Stephen Curtis Chapman is here because he and Chris Jansen on this 4th of July weekend have something very special for you.
1: I've just always had a deep love for our amazing country. I love the freedom and our nation. And so I had this song. I'd rewritten America the Beautiful. I had performed it on the Opry one night before. And I was like, Chris, I want to record the song. And you're the guy that I need to get to do it with me. What do you think? And I sent it to him. He said his wife was with him when he listened to it and said she looked at him with tears in her eyes and said, Chris, you need to do this.
0: Sometimes I can't tell who's who. It is so good. You two, it sounds like you two are meant to sing together.
1: It does. I agree. I was amazed when we started singing together how it just sort of, I don't know, you know, I mean, Brooks and Dunn, watch out. We're coming for you. No,
0: Stephen Curtis Chapman with Chris Jansen, America the Beautiful on Country Gold.

0: Isn't that great? Chris Jansen, Stephen Curtis Chapman, America the Beautiful. I am Steve Harmon. This is Country Gold. Our music news coming up. Trace Atkins wants to celebrate the USA's 250th birthday. All coming up.
1: Land of the free and home of the brave. It's a red, white, and blue weekend on Country Gold with Steve Harmon.
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13: It's the American Minute, celebrating America's 250th birthday, brought to you by Farmers and Ranchers Livestock, Salina, Kansas, Gardell's Lazy 4 Angus, and Cozad Telephone.
14: Paul Revere was ordered to Lexington, Massachusetts, with warnings that the British were preparing to arrest Samuel Adams and John Hancock and then march to Concord to destroy stockpiled American military stores. Christchurch, Revere instructed the sexton to hang two lanterns, one if by land and two if by sea. Despite warnings of British patrols, Revere borrowed a horse, leaving for Lexington to warn Adams and Hancock. He continued towards Concord, where he was detained by British patrol and his horse confiscated. Revere was let go, but returned to Lexington on foot in time for the Battle of Lexington Green. Revere's Midnight Ride, a story for the ages.
13: Celebrating America's 250th birthday with this American Minute on KRVN, The River, and CAMI.
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1: Mainly sunny skies today with daytime highs approaching 88. North winds 5 to 10 miles an hour. Partly cloudy skies tonight. Slight chance of thunderstorms. Lows dip down to about 60. Mainly clear skies tomorrow. High temperatures reach up to 86. From the CAMI Weather Center, I'm Derek Hite. Right now, it's 75 degrees.
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A little messed up, but we're all right. Kenny Chesney on this 4th of July weekend with American Kids. Steve Harmon, this is Country Gold Music News. Kenny's announced a brand new album. We'll get to us September 25th, Silver Sands Marina. Just

0: Silver Sands Marina. Carly Pearce has her new album, Honest Woman, coming to us next month, August 28th. She's got She Don't. Pearson, She Don't. Foot to the metal. It's Steve Harmon. This is Country Gold Music News. Trace Atkins celebrating 30 years in country music with a salute to the USA's 250th birthday. This is American Made on Country Gold.
1: He set a course for Carolina, not a penny to his name.

0: Trace Adkins, American Made on Country Gold. I'm Steve Harmon, celebrating a 4th of July weekend with you. We'll hear from Alan Jackson and a 4th of July weekend from the past. We'll revisit and get the top three songs from which year is that, Lisa?
1: 1984.
0: Plus a Country Gold fun fact you will find extremely hard to believe, I promise. 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

0: Chasing that neon rainbow, Alan Jackson on Country Gold. I'm Steve Harmon. Hope you're having a safe 4th of July weekend. Now that Alan Jackson is retired, maybe he can take the family in his boat back up to New York City again?
1: Denise and the girls, we all went up, and they like going to New York City, you know, which I don't really care about going to the city, so I got to stay in my boat there at the harbor tied up, which was cool anyway. So they spent time in the city a few days, and then that was 4th of July, and we went out in Hudson River. New York City was behind us, and the Statue of Liberty and the fireworks were going off. Coolest thing, 4th of July, I can ever remember. I can't top that one.
0: How about a Country Gold look at a past 4th of July, Lisa?
2: 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The top three songs from 4th of July weekend, 1984. Number 3.
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1: It is Conway Twitty, Somebody's Needin' Somebody on Country Gold.

Conway Twitty on Country Gold number one in 84. I'm Steve Harmon with a Country Gold fun fact. A song in 1984 that never got to the top five. Matter of fact, it only got to number seven. This is Lee Greenwood and God Bless the USA on Country Gold.

0: Lee Greenwood on this 4th of July weekend on Country Gold, and a number 7 song. It never got higher. It didn't need to. God bless the USA. Well, I'm Steve Harmon. Special thanks to our guests, Michelle Wright, Chris Jansen, Bells, Trace Atkins, celebrating the 4th of July weekend with us. And a day late, dollar short. Happy Canada Day, too. Next week's special guest is Tim Rushlow from Little Texas and the Frontmen. Country Gold, produced in Nashville by Alexis Aiken for Westwood One. Happy birthday, America. See you next week.
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8: Mainly sunny skies today with daytime highs approaching 88. North winds 5 to 10 miles an hour. Partly cloudy skies tonight. Slight chance of thunderstorms. Lows dip down to about 60. Mainly clear skies tomorrow. High temperatures reach up to 86. From the CAMI Weather Center, I'm Derek Height. Currently 77.
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6: 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She met and married John Ross in 1773. They opened an upholstery shop in New Jersey, relying on work from members of the Continental Congress, among others, especially after the death of her husband in the war. In 1776, she was approached by members of the Continental Congress, including George Washington, a friend from church. They brought her a design for a flag they wanted her to sew. After some alterations, the first American flag was born. Betsy Ross, legend or myth, as some people may claim. Regardless, her story lives on in our shared American history.
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9: Mainly sunny skies today, with daytime highs approaching 88. North winds 5 to 10 miles an hour. Partly cloudy skies tonight. Slight chance of thunderstorms. Lows dip down to about 60. Mainly clear skies tomorrow. High temperatures reach up to 86. From the CAMI Weather Center, I'm Derek.

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3: High temperatures reach up to 88 this afternoon under mainly clear skies. Northerly winds 5 to 10 miles an hour. Partly cloudy skies tonight. Slight chance of thunderstorms. Lows level off around 60. Mainly sunny skies tomorrow. Highs level off around 86. From the CAMI Weather Center, I'm Derek Height. Right now, 80.
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7: June 6, 1944, known as D-Day, launched Operation Overlord, the largest amphibious invasion in history. American soldiers played a crucial role in this massive Allied effort. Of the 160,000 troops involved in the first day, 70 to 80,000 of them were American. The U.S. 82nd and 101st Airborne Divisions were dropped behind enemy lines in the night, while U.S. troops stormed the heavily fortified Omaha and Utah beaches with relentless bravery that allowed the Allies to push through. By the end of the day, 156,000 Allied troops, half of them American, were safely ashore.
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8: High temperatures reach up to 88 this afternoon under mainly clear skies. Northerly winds 5 to 10 miles an hour. Partly cloudy skies tonight. Slight chance of thunderstorms. Lows level off around 60. Mainly sunny skies tomorrow. Highs level off around 86. From the Cammy Weather Center, I'm Derek Height. Right now, 80.
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5: Lots of sunshine this afternoon with daytime highs approaching 88. Winds out of the north, 5 to 10 miles per hour. Slight chance of thunderstorms tonight, lows around 60, partly cloudy skies. Lots of sunshine tomorrow, high of 86. Mainly clear and dry Monday and Tuesday with highs in the upper 80s. From the CAMI Weather Center, I'm meteorologist Paul Frombley. Right now, it's 82 degrees.
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9: 88 this afternoon under clear skies, southerly winds 5 to 10 miles per hour. Slight chance of thunderstorms tonight, lows level off around 60, partly cloudy skies. High of 86, tomorrow lots of sunshine. Mainly sunny skies and dry Monday and Tuesday with highs in the upper 80s. From the Cami Weather Center, I'm meteorologist Paul Trombley. Right now it's 84 degrees.
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2: It's been 142 years in the making, and you get to be there. 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
4: 88 this afternoon under clear skies, southerly winds 5 to 10 miles per hour. Slight chance of thunderstorms tonight, lows level off around 60, partly cloudy skies. High of 86, tomorrow lots of sunshine. Mainly sunny skies and dry Monday and Tuesday with highs in the upper 80s. From the CAMI Weather Center, I'm meteorologist Paul Trombley. Right now it's 84 degrees.
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3: On May 10th of 1869, the East and West rejoined when the Golden Spike was driven into a railroad tie, joining railroad tracks from east and west, establishing the Transcontinental Railroad. For the first time, passengers and freight could travel the entire continental United States from the Atlantic to the Pacific. The Transcontinental Railroad caused a major shift in 19th century America and one of the greatest man-made accomplishments ever. The total miles of track from Sacramento to Omaha was 1,900 miles, coming together at Promontory Summit in Utah.
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8: 88 this afternoon under clear skies, southerly winds, 5 to 10 miles per hour. Slight chance of thunderstorms tonight, lows level off around 60, partly cloudy skies. High of 86, tomorrow, lots of sunshine. Mainly sunny skies and dry, Monday and Tuesday, with highs in the upper 80s. From the CAMI Weather Center, I'm meteorologist Paul Trombley. Right now, 85.
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4: 88 this afternoon under clear skies, southerly winds 5 to 10 miles per hour. Slight chance of thunderstorms tonight, lows level off around 60, partly cloudy skies. High of 86 tomorrow, lots of sunshine. Mainly sunny skies and dry Monday and Tuesday with highs in the upper 80s. From the Cami Weather Center, I'm meteorologist Paul Trombley. Right now, 85.
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4: Bright sunshine expected this afternoon with daytime highs approaching 89. Winds out of the south, 5 to 10 miles per hour. Partly cloudy skies tonight, chance of thunderstorms. Lows level off around 61. High temperatures reach up to 88 tomorrow. Ample sunshine expected. Upper 80s Monday and Tuesday. From the Cami Weather Center, I'm meteorologist Paul Trombley. Currently, it's 89 degrees.
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6: Bright sunshine expected this afternoon with daytime highs approaching 89. Winds out of the south, 5 to 10 miles per hour. Partly cloudy skies tonight, chance of thunderstorms. Lows level off around 61. High temperatures reach up to 88 tomorrow. Ample sunshine expected. Upper 80s Monday and Tuesday. From the Cami Weather Center, I'm meteorologist Paul Trombley. Currently, it's 89 degrees.
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9: Lows dip down to about 61 tonight under partly cloudy skies with a chance of thunderstorms. Winds out of the northeast around 5 miles per hour. Daytime highs approaching 88 tomorrow. Bright sunshine expected. Tomorrow night, lows around 64. Upper 80s Monday and Tuesday. From the CAMI Weather Center, I'm meteorologist Paul Frombly. Right now, it's 89 degrees.
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9: Lows dip down to about 61 tonight under partly cloudy skies with a chance of thunderstorms. Winds out of the northeast around 5 miles per hour. Daytime highs approaching 88. Tomorrow, bright sunshine expected. Tomorrow night, lows around 64. Upper 80s Monday and Tuesday. From the CAMI Weather Center, I'm meteorologist Paul Frombly. Right now, it's 89 degrees.
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3: August 28th of 1963 marked a profound change for the civil rights movement. That day, Martin Luther King Jr. delivered his I Have a Dream speech from the steps of the Lincoln Memorial to over 250,000 people. Calling for an immediate end to segregation, his televised speech reached millions of people worldwide, unifying the fight for equal rights. His speech highlighted the unfulfilled promise of equality, the urgent need for nonviolent change, and the vision for racial harmony and justice. Martin Luther King's speech is as important today as it was in 1963.
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6: Lows dip down to about 61 tonight under partly cloudy skies with a chance of thunderstorms. Winds out of the northeast around 5 miles per hour. Daytime highs approaching 88 tomorrow. Bright sunshine expected. Tomorrow night, lows around 64. Upper 80s Monday and Tuesday. From the CAMI Weather Center, I'm meteorologist Paul Trombley. Right now, 88.
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0: I'm weatherology meteorologist Jennifer Wojcicki with a significant weather update. A severe thunderstorm watch continues until 11 p.m. tonight. A severe thunderstorm watch means that conditions are favorable for the development of severe thunderstorms over the next several hours. Some of these storms may produce large hail and strong damaging straight-line winds. Although a tornadic development can't be ruled out, damaging hail and strong winds are likely to be the primary threat with developing storms. Storms can pop up quickly, so stay up to date on rapidly changing weather conditions and be prepared to take action if warnings are issued. A severe thunderstorm watch continues until 11 p.m. tonight. From the CAMI Weather Center, I'm meteorologist Jennifer Wojcicki.
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7: A severe thunderstorm watch continues until 11 p.m. tonight. Lows level off around 61 tonight under partly cloudy skies with a chance of thunderstorms. Winds out of the northeast around 5 miles per hour. Daytime highs approaching 88 tomorrow. Ample sunshine expected. Tomorrow night, lows around 64. From the Cami Weather Center, I'm meteorologist Paul Trombley. Currently, it's 88 degrees.
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10: A severe thunderstorm watch continues until 11 p.m. tonight. Lows level off around 61 tonight under partly cloudy skies with a chance of thunderstorms. Winds out of the northeast around 5 miles per hour. Daytime highs approaching 88 tomorrow. Ample sunshine expected. Tomorrow night, lows around 64. From the Cami Weather Center, I'm meteorologist Paul Trombley. Currently, it's 89 degrees.
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0: weatherology meteorologist Derek Height with a significant weather update.
1: A severe thunderstorm warning has been issued for sections of Custer and Logan counties until 7 p.m. this evening. The storm has the potential for both large hail and strong straight-line winds. Half-dollar size hail and winds up to 60 miles an hour are likely as it pushes southeast at 15 miles an hour. For your safety, stay inside and away from windows until the storm passes. Large hail and strong winds can easily shatter glass, causing injury. If you're caught outside, take shelter in a sturdy building or a hardtop car. Take shelter now. Again, a severe thunderstorm warning continues for portions of Custer and Logan counties until 7 p.m. this evening. Remember, this storm has the potential for half-dollar size hail and wind gusts to 60 miles an hour. From the CAMI Weather Center, I'm Derek Height.

0: I'm weatherology meteorologist Derek Height with a significant weather update. A new severe thunderstorm warning has been issued for portions of Blaine, Custer, and Logan counties until 7 p.m. this evening. As of about 6:15 p.m., the strongest portion of the storm is located near Dunning, moving southeast at 15 miles an hour. Both large hail and straight-line winds are possible with this storm. Hail the size of quarters and winds up to 60 miles an hour are likely. From the CAMI Weather Center, I'm Derek Height.
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2: A severe thunderstorm watch continues until 11 p.m. tonight. Lows level off around 61 tonight under partly cloudy skies with a chance of thunderstorms. Winds out of the northeast around 5 miles per hour. Daytime highs approaching 88 tomorrow. Ample sunshine expected. Tomorrow night, lows around 64. From the CAMI Weather Center, I'm meteorologist Paul Trombley. Currently, it's 89 degrees.
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weatherology meteorologist Derek Height with a significant weather update. A severe thunderstorm warning continues for portions of Custer and Logan counties until 7 p.m. this evening. The storm has the potential for both large hail and strong straight-line winds. Half-dollar size hail and winds up to 60 miles an hour are likely as it pushes southeast at 15 miles an hour. Once again, a severe thunderstorm warning continues for sections of Custer and Logan counties until 7 p.m. this evening. Bear in mind, this storm has the potential for half-dollar size hail and winds up to 60 miles an hour are likely. Bear in mind, other severe weather warnings continue across our listing area. A severe thunderstorm warning continues for Blaine, Custer, and Logan counties until 7 p.m. From the CAMI Weather Center, I'm Derek Height.

0: weatherology meteorologist Derek Height with a significant weather update. A severe thunderstorm warning continues until 7 p.m. this evening for Blaine and Custer counties. This cluster of storms has the potential for both large hail and strong straight-line winds. Hail the size of quarters and winds up to 60 miles an hour are likely as it pushes southeast at 20 miles an hour. From the CAMI Weather Center, I'm Derek Height. I'm weatherology meteorologist Derek Height with a significant weather update. A severe thunderstorm warning continues until 7 p.m. this evening for Blaine and Custer counties. This cluster of storms has the potential for both large hail and strong straight-line winds. Hail the size of quarters and winds up to 60 miles an hour are likely as it pushes southeast at 20 miles an hour. From the CAMI Weather Center, I'm Derek Height.
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6: 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American soldiers played a crucial role in this massive Allied effort. Of the 160,000 troops involved in the first day, 70 to 80,000 of them were American. The U.S. 82nd and 101st Airborne Divisions were dropped behind enemy lines in the night, while U.S. troops stormed the heavily fortified Omaha and Utah beaches with relentless bravery that allowed the Allies to push through. By the end of the day, 156,000 Allied troops, half of them American, were safely ashore.
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9: A severe thunderstorm watch remains in effect. Chance for storms tonight. Otherwise, mainly cloudy skies expected. Lows dip down to about 61. Winds out of the northeast around 5 miles per hour. Daytime highs approaching 88 tomorrow. Ample sunshine expected. Clear skies tomorrow night. Lows level off around 64. From the Cami Weather Center, I'm meteorologist Paul Trombley. Currently 88.
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